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0: 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All systems are go. And we are on.
3: 3.
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0: This is Pop Crush Night.
3: There's a relationship goal that I think really could just be any kind of relationship. It doesn't have to be somebody that's in a romantic relationship. I think it's also like workships or friendships. And it's the power couple goal.
4: First of all, who decides if you're a power couple? 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
4: 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Have you watched Dateline? Like, we don't know.
3: Fair
4: they
3: enough.
4: Can be very happy out in public and then you go behind doors and you're like, she murdered him.
3: Well, let's not have any murder on this show because I love you and it's not going down on my side, okay? I'm not ending up on an actual show called Snapped because that would be weird with my last name and everything. But you know what?
4: Maybe I snapped on Snap.
3: I mean, that could be the viral moment that really like allows my bank account to get fat, which is probably not happening.
4: You're dead. You can't fit it.
3: What is your goal for your relationship? 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
1: Paying for it in the morning. You know, I'm a little lactose intolerant, but I can't stop myself. I go to Yogurtland at least twice a week. And as I'm eating, I'm going, God, I'm going to pay for it in the morning. And I do. But I can't stop myself from eating it.
2: It's a vicious cycle. And I think we all find ourselves in that. I like jalapenos. I don't, but I do. You know what I'm saying? You know what I'm saying.
1: And remember, you also dropped them in your crotch that one time. And then you said, oh, fuck, that memory. But also, Sour Patch Kids do that to me.
2: Ooh. So what is it that you should be eating?
1: Water.
2: And Fireball, clearly. Let us know if you have something that you just can't stay away from, even though you know it's bad for you. Leave us a voicemail. It's 888-900-5217.

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1: You know what my favorite game is, Lauren?
2: What?
1: 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It's called Can't Find My Wallet.
2: Why are you a problem?
1: 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Every time I go out, I can never find my wallet. I'm like, all right, it's time to leave. And I search my house. 30 minutes, I can never find my wallet. It usually ends up being in some random drawer, someplace over here, the pants I wore 2 days ago. Like, what is happening? I can't find my wallet anywhere.
2: I think that you need the wallet chain. I'm going to get that for you. It's
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0: 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All systems are go. 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
3: 3.
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3: 2.
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0: This is Pop Crush Night.
3: All right, everybody, look at your phones. How many steps do you have right now? 1-888-952-17. You've only done the 1-2 step. Are you Sierra?
5: Yes.
6: Sierra.
3: Well, I am blaming Sierra for this. Apparently, allegedly, supposedly, over the last 10 years, we have actually spent more time at home than ever before. That number has now increased an additional 10% than what we were doing a decade ago. And I kind of feel like that's why the dating scene sucks.
5: Yeah,
3: we don't leave our house.
5: Poor.
3: Yeah.
5: That's why it's cheaper to stay home. But then again, it's not because I'm ordering food. So you know what? Life is expensive. I just need to, I don't know. Death is expensive even. You can afford my own funeral.
3: Everything's expensive. I'm at 8,000 steps, so holler at your girl.

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1: 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It's my money. Lord, I make it. I earn it. But friends of mine are judging my spending habits. Do you have that?
2: No, Donnie, but I feel like we're going to need a therapy session. So we'll get to that.
1: Please, therapy session. Are your friends judge you too?
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2: Judgy friends, it's Dottie Lorne. 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
3: 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Do you?
2: 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Like, you're spending money. I'm like, it's my money. I'll spend whatever I want to spend it on. Or my friends are like, where are you? I'd be like, well, you know, I'm at Yogurtland again, or I'm at McDonald's. 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
2: Why? 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That's why I'm not having kids. I just want to go in debt and nobody has to pay for it.
3: Fair point. Fair point. Let us know. Do you have a judgy friend who is judging your spending habits? Hit us up. Our number is 1-888-900-5217.

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10: Cloudy skies, showers, and a few strong thunderstorms around today. Are high in the upper 70s. Showers likely tonight, low 65. Will be a cloudy, rainy Mother's Day Sunday with a high of 81. Showers likely on Monday, then clearing out Tuesday. From the Georgia Weather Net, I'm meteorologist KJ Allen.

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0: 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This is the TJ Show. Found out yesterday. So Kenny's parents live in an area where they don't normally see bears running around.
1: Right.
0: And, you know, I know where I grew up, we never saw deer. And if we saw one of those, it was like, oh, cool, it's a deer.
1: Yeah.
0: Now, you go over, I visit my parents, you see deer in their front lawn just eating my mom's flowers. She's in a constant battle with deer.
1: Yeah.
0: Well, now it seems like bears are just showing up in people's yards where they've otherwise never seen them before. And so your mom and your dad, they live on this property. For years, they've let their dog Jazz out in the backyard and no problems. All of a sudden, bears are showing up. She's taking pictures of bear in her backyard.
1: Yeah. And yelling at the dog to come inside.
0: Yeah. Well, it's terrifying. I mean, he would love to eat that dog, right?
2: Probably.
1: Free meal.
0: Now, there's an interesting backstory. When I heard that now Jazz has to be leashed in the backyard.
2: Yeah.
0: And that there's a bear potentially threatening her life, I thought I should bring this up to my six-year-old Noah, who, when we visited Kenny's house last summer, was bitten by Jazz. And
2: a little nip.
0: It was sad. And my daughter loves all animals. There's only one animal she doesn't like, and it's Jazz.
2: Yeah.
0: And so I was wondering, what does she think about this? You may remember she was upset that my mother-in-law drove too fast around a deer on the road. She defended the deer.
1: Yes.
0: She's defended every animal that has ever been brought across her way.
1: Mm-hmm.
0: But what does she think about Jazz facing bears? Hey, Noah.
3: Yeah?
0: I got some news for you about an animal you know.
3: Okay.
0: Do you remember Jazz?
3: Yeah. She bit me.
0: See, she's really holding on to it.
3: Mean.
0: I found out some news about Jazz.
3: What is it?
0: In Kenny's parents' backyard.
3: Yeah?
0: His mom saw bears, got into the backyard.
3: What happened?
0: She is very concerned. Well, that's where Jazz goes outside.
3: So what happened then?
0: Well, Jazz, if they leave her outside, could get eaten by a bear.
3: Yeah.
0: Do you want Jazz to be eaten by a bear?
3: No.
0: Really?
3: Yeah.
0: Even after Jazz bit you?
3: Yeah, I still like him.
0: Oh, you do?
3: Yeah.
0: Oh, good. I didn't know that. I thought you didn't like Jazz.
3: Did he get eaten by a bear?
0: No, he didn't get eaten by a bear. What if the bear ate him and then said, "That's because you bit Noah"?
3: Bears can't talk, you know.
0: Okay, thank you very much. I love you.
1: She didn't even entertain the idea. She is such a pure heart.
2: Yeah.
0: Yeah, it was sweet. Quite relieved to hear that. And Kenny, I just wanted to deliver the news.
2: Yeah, I'm relieved too. You told me that you were going to talk to Noah about this.
0: Yeah.
2: That would have broke my heart if she would have said that she would have enjoyed that.
0: It's official. My six-year-old does not want your parents' dog to be eaten by a bear. Please
2: thank you, Noah.
0: Let them know.
2: I will.
0: That there's maybe a second chance even here for a rekindling of the fire.
2: Yeah.
0: No, you better keep that dog locked in the laundry room the next time I come over here.
1: He's just going to eat the dog.
2: Why do you keep your kids at home?
0: Yeah. Fine.
1: Jazz's house.
0: I'm cool with that. Who can watch him? Anyone?
2: Heather.
0: Yeah, Heather, I'll leave him at your house. This is the TJ Show.

0: 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Hey, Sylvester, thank you for checking in today. 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
1: Hey, guys. It's Charles from Ashland. I was just calling in about that chocolate chip conversation you guys were having.
0: Oh, yeah. Well, I found out, unfortunately, my wife Jess is now hiding chocolate chips from me, and I literally cannot find them. It's a great spot. My kids know that they're being hidden from me, and they won't break. It's very frustrating because that's like a great dessert. I love taking a handful of chocolate chips.
2: Yeah, that's why they're hiding them, because you eat them up before they can get to the pancakes.
0: Yeah, I've polished off a bag or two.
1: Because my wife also hides chocolate bars and chocolate chips from me, and my dessert also used to be a handful of chocolate chips after dinner. But
0: look at this guy. He knows what's up.
1: Mm-hmm. The bags would also sometimes just end up empty by morning.
0: What is wrong with us? We're such monsters.
2: Somehow.
0: We can't control ourselves.
1: But I've actually stopped myself because of the rising prices of chocolate chips. They're almost twice as much as they used to be.
0: Yeah, people aren't buying chocolate chips anymore. You think they're going to go to concerts? Remember, we just read that story about people can't afford concert tickets. Everything's expensive.
2: Yes.
1: So I rarely actually eat them anymore, but I feel for you, TJ.
0: Imagine that. This is going to be a story as grandparents. We used to eat chocolate chips. You could just get as many as you wanted. You know that grocery store? Oh, they sold them at the grocery store? Yes, they did.
1: As far as the hiding of sweets, but occasionally I will go searching.
0: Keep searching, bro.
1: I also wanted to mention about the AI takeover that you guys keep talking about, too. And I don't think we actually have to worry about it, because I think the energy crisis that supports all the AI and the data centers, you know, we're not going to actually have enough energy to run it, so...
0: Well, good. That's comforting.
2: Well, we don't have enough energy because the AI centers keep taking it.
0: Yeah, exactly. Well, so yeah, we don't have to worry about an AI takeover, but we won't have energy.
3: Yeah, we're going to have frontier living again.
0: Right. Yeah, you know, and it is a good point. With all this data center talk, like 50 in one town, you ever have a situation where like a circuit breaker goes out in your house, and then all of a sudden your living room lights don't work anymore?
2: Yes.
0: Like, can we not do that where all of a sudden New York City... Oh, blew out. We're going to have to fix that.
2: It's a blackout.
0: Oh, sorry, Colorado Springs. Hold on, is there an electrician that can change that in the power panel?
1: We won't have to worry about it because they won't be able to run themselves on the data centers. So once we run out of energy, we'll just be back to the old times. Anyway.
0: Glad that's funny.
2: Yeah,
0: that's
2: glad
0: where
2: you're okay with that.
0: People are very much longing for a simpler life. At least that's what it sounds like.
1: We love listening to you guys.
0: Well, thank you very much for listening. Hopefully we don't have any weird energy crisis. No one wants that. And yes, can we slow down? I like power. Don't you like power?
2: I do like power. Yeah,
0: can we keep power so it works?
2: I like affordable power, though.
0: Yes, that too. Can we keep the prices down? Thank you for joining in. We appreciate you, Charles, at 877-RADIO-TJ. And that's what happens. You either catch us in the studio, or if you miss us, you get our voicemail like Charles did. We appreciate you turning on your radio.

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14: Cloudy skies, showers, and a few strong thunderstorms around today are high in the upper 70s. Showers likely tonight, low 65. Will be a cloudy, rainy Mother's Day Sunday with a high of 81. Showers likely on Monday, then clearing out Tuesday. From the Georgia Weather Net, I'm meteorologist KJ Allen.

0: 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You know, J-Bo, you're just as bad as my wife with this.
1: No, I'm not.
0: You know, yesterday on the show, I found out, well, I talked about how I was looking for chocolate chips. I saw that there were cookies. There were new chocolate chips in them. I'm like, oh, great. I like to find a little bag. It's my favorite brand. And we discovered that my wife was intentionally hiding them from me.
1: Because you devour them.
0: Well, because it's a great dessert. I don't eat a ton of them. But you may remember, this was just a piece of it.
2: Well, maybe I'll start hiding some things.
0: I started to threaten, because I hide nothing from her. None of my passwords, anything.
3: What are you going to hide?
2: Yeah, I'll figure it out, but I'll hide something.
3: No, tell me one thing, because I would love you to hide the underwear that you leave in the bathroom floor every morning.
0: Yeah, that's real nice.
3: You could definitely hide that in the laundry.
0: Yeah. Uh-huh. Yeah, she loves it. So funny.
4: That's right. That would be helpful, actually.
0: Jess headlining it, Chuckles. Soon.
4: It was so great.
0: With her jokes for days. But anyway, J-Bo, you're just as bad. You're actually potentially worse.
1: No, I'm not.
0: For what you're doing,
1: no,
0: I think it's worse than my wife.
5: Absolutely. It's sneakier for
0: Explain
5: sure.
0: it.
1: How is that sneaky?
0: You explain it.
1: No.
0: This just came up in the room. Go
1: okay,
0: ahead.
1: I bought a box of brownies.
0: Right.
1: And from my childhood, you know, the one was a little like cosmetic.
5: The cosmic brownies.
1: Thank you. Mm-hmm. Yes. Those from childhood.
5: They're not great.
1: They're not really great.
5: Oh, they're great.
1: But they make you feel great because it was great when it was a kid, you know?
0: Right, okay.
1: And I went those times. And so I bought a box of those recently and I put them in the cupboard. That's it. I didn't hide them from my husband, Archie.
0: Did you tell him they were there?
1: No.
0: Right.
1: No, but so, he lives in the same house I live in. He knows how to open a cupboard. If he happens to find them behind the box of Frosted Flakes.
0: Behind the box?
1: In the cupboard.
5: Wait,
1: I didn't hide
5: wait.
1: Anything.
5: Frosted Flakes, though,
0: why would you put,
1: they're great.
0: Why would you put them behind the box if you wanted him to have some?
1: Because that's where there was space.
0: Really?
1: Oh, okay. Yes.
0: You couldn't push the other box back a little bit?
1: He could push the box, too, of Frosted Flakes to find the box of brownies.
0: The Frosted Flakes is a taller box, almost guaranteed, right. than the brownies.
1: Right.
0: So if you put that behind the box, that is an intentional move to hide it from him. But you're playing it off like, well, but if he finds them, who's looking behind the box?
1: Let me tell you, there's a box size difference between the brownies and the Frosted Flakes.
0: Did you turn the box
1: no,
0: so you see Tony the Tiger?
1: What are you talking about? Well, the Frosted Flakes is in front of the brownie box.
0: But did you turn it so that it's a full view of the tiger, or is it in like a book?
1: No, it's a full view of the tiger.
0: You know.
1: I'm not hiding anything. It's in the cupboard. Matter of fact, I'll tell you how I'm not hiding anything.
0: No one puts cereal in a cabinet like that.
1: Yes.
0: Unless they're trying to hide something.
1: There's space there. That's where I put the brownies. And so when he came home and he happened to open the cupboard and he was looking through the cupboard and he found the box of brownies.
0: Oh, he did find it.
1: He found them. He said like this. What is this? I said, what is what? He goes, this right here. I'm like, the box of brownies? I don't know how that got there.
0: Did you invite him to have some?
1: Yeah, I don't have to invite that man. He took one.
0: All right.
1: He took a brownie.
0: I would argue that it's a little sneakier.
1: Now, mind you, he took one because there was only like two left because I had devoured the other one prior to him finding
5: right.
1: it.
0: They were there for quite some time unmentioned in the household. Yeah.
6: Could the box of brownies fit inside the box of Frosted Flakes?
1: See, that would be wrong. That would be wrong.
0: That...
1: I left it in plain sight.
0: All right, fine.
6: If you have x-ray vision.
0: This is the TJ Show.

0: 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It's the TJ Show, and we've got Taylor in Alabama. Hey, Taylor.
1: Hey, guys.
0: Now, I heard you're chasing around your daughter. She's running away from you. What is she trying to escape from?
1: I'm trying to take her jacket off because we're inside now and it's not so cold, and apparently she doesn't want that to happen. She wants her jacket on.
0: She wants to keep her jacket on. Yeah.
2: Comfy.
1: Yep.
0: How old is she?
1: She is 1.5. She'll be 2 in November.
0: Right, right, right. And wow, she's already running away. That's pretty impressive.
2: She now, wants to make her own decisions.
0: I can understand. Yep. You know, I've been through this a few times. I've been through the 1.5-year-old. So my daughter went the other way. She was a fan of Frozen. And she refused to put a jacket on in the cold. And we said, why? And she said, because I like cold things. Or whatever age she could start talking. I don't know if she was talking away, but whatever that might have been 2, might have been 3. But also, on the other hand, I like wearing a jacket. I wear a jacket going to bed. It's like a built-in blanket. The blanket never falls off. My wife can never steal it. It's very convenient. So maybe she's onto something there.
1: Yeah, maybe.
0: Well, Taylor, it is always great hearing from you. We adore you for listening. You have an amazing day, and you call us anytime.
1: Oh, I will. Every time I have a, I'm only 33, but I've seen and experienced all kinds of things because, you know, I've been all over the country, but I usually have a story that can relate to most of the things that you say.
0: Oh, yeah, look at that. Yeah, how are you doing? Today we hit a lot on the robot takeover. How are you doing with that? You got any robots in your house yet?
1: Oh, absolutely not.
0: You going to invite them in at some point when they're ready?
1: Probably not.
0: No, probably. Right. Why the probably and not the definitively?
1: Well, I mean, if it's like a cleaning robot that just rolls around, doesn't really, like, pick things up or anything, I might do that, like, the, you know, the Roomba vacuum, but we have hardwood floors, so
0: okay.
1: It's okay.
0: Yeah, I'm not concerned about you falling in love with a robot. That's probably more of a dude thing, right?
1: Yeah, probably.
0: Yeah, the dudes are going to fall for that one.
2: I know.
1: Now Chelsea's trying to take her jacket off.
0: Oh, good, yes.
2: Now that you left her alone.
0: Okay, well, good. Like, you could see Kenny falling in love with a female robot, right?
3: You're so offensive.
1: Yeah, probably.
3: Come on, Taylor. What are you talking about? I'm getting married to a human.
0: Yeah, but I'm very concerned.
1: Well, that doesn't mean. I mean, men cheat all the time, you know?
0: Yeah, but it,
3: what about me gives you the impression that I would do such
0: a thing?
3: But
0: it's a robot.
3: Because DJ says erroneous things on the radio. Such lies, and he's an exaggerator.
0: Yeah, but you could see, like, you know Kenny enough from listening that he might get experimental, and then it starts there.
3: Where have I ever given that impression?
1: I don't know. No, maybe not.
2: Don't let TJ drag you into this boy fight.
0: I'm concerned.
1: Yeah, you're trying to start something there.
0: No, I'm concerned for my bro. I just want him to be okay. You're getting married.
3: You were the nerdy loser that was desperate for a girl. That wasn't me.
2: That's true.
3: Concerned for you, bro.
1: You guys are brutal.
0: He's more brutal than me.
2: They fight really like brothers. Okay, boys, I'm going to separate you two.
4: They
2: enough.
4: Love each other.
0: Hey,
4: deep down.
0: You have an amazing day, Taylor. Thank you for joining us.
1: Okay, guys.
2: Take care.
0: And on that note,
2: bye.
0: This is the TJ Show.
3: Have a great day.
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9: Cloudy skies, showers, and a few strong thunderstorms around today are high in the upper 70s. Showers likely tonight, low 65. Will be a cloudy, rainy Mother's Day Sunday with a high of 81. Showers likely on Monday, then clearing out Tuesday. From the Georgia Weather Net, I'm meteorologist KJ Allen.

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0: 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This is the TJ Show, and look at this. We've got a story from our friend NASA Liz. Yes, Liz, what happened on the way to work?
1: Well, I was saddened to see a very small alligator on the side of the road that had been hit. But then after I thought about it, he was going toward my neighborhood. So,
2: okay. Somebody helped you out there.
1: Yeah, somebody did, because we have three retention ponds, and we've had some problems with animal attacks and very large alligators, so.
0: Yeah, I mean, anytime an animal dies, it makes me sad, but glad you didn't get attacked by any alligators, and that's not how this phone call turned out. How's everything at NASA?
1: NASA's moving along, and I appreciate listening to your positive stories, because I've had a rough couple of weeks, and so I appreciate it.
0: Oh, I'm sorry.
1: You brought me back up. Yeah, well, my half's been in the hospital, so it's been rough.
0: Oh, I'm sorry to hear that, Liz.
1: I'm tired.
2: I hear that. I get it.
0: Well, you know, this is NASA Liz, who cuts the hair of many an astronaut, right? You've got your little barbershop right there in NASA headquarters.
1: No.
0: Oh, is it mostly NASA employees?
1: Mostly employees. I haven't had the privilege of cutting an astronaut yet.
0: Oh, really?
1: Okay. But
0: I just always assumed you were cutting, like, all the astronauts' hair. And then when they retire, they come back for free haircuts.
1: Well, that'd be awesome. I would definitely do that.
0: Oh, man. Well, so you cut the hair of the people in the accounting department at NASA.
2: All these people make the astronauts' job possible.
3: Right.
2: So they're just as important. Maybe even more important.
1: Probably about 30,000 employees up there. I don't
0: 30,000?
4: That's a lot of hair.
2: Yep.
1: Yeah.
0: Wow. I didn't know it was 30. Well, yeah, I guess outer space is big. You need a lot of people to be responsible for all the different sections.
1: A lot of contractors. Yeah.
0: Did you hear the story about this scientist who accidentally found out that she has, like, a shortcut to get to Mars in a faster amount of time?
1: Ooh, that would be nice.
0: Yeah. I mean, I don't know.
1: But I think we should just go to the moon first and then tackle Mars later.
4: I think that's the order of
2: baby
4: operations.
2: Steps, one thing at a time.
3: I'm going to stay here.
0: If you happen to have someone of influence in your chair, why don't you just mention, like, enough with the Mars stuff already. We don't really need it.
1: Oh, they tell me everything, believe me.
0: Yeah, tell them we're just spending too much money on that, and who cares, really? All right.
1: Oh, it probably won't happen in my lifetime, but that's okay.
0: Yep. All right. Yeah, this is the TJ Show. Thank you, Liz. Great to hear from you.
1: Love you guys.
0: Bye.
2: Take care of yourself, Liz.
1: Bye.
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1: 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J-Bo, what are you doing this weekend?
2: Well, I'm going out of town next weekend, so I need to prepare for that.
1: Australia? Where are you going?
2: No.
1: You need a whole week to prepare?
2: Yeah, I do. There's a couple things I got to tackle before then.
3: My sneakers to pack.
1: Very cool. What's your deal with the shoes? You have 130 pairs. Which one do you bring on the trip?
2: The comfortable ones. I only take about maybe one or two pairs.
1: One or two.
2: Yeah.
1: Okay. That's a lot of real estate in one suitcase. Do you bring multiple suitcases?
2: Sometimes.
1: Do you sneak any in your husband's?
2: Yeah, I do, actually. Sometimes if I'm bringing more than two pairs, then I will have a suitcase just for my sneakers.
1: That's a real
2: And that's usually a carry-on. I don't check it in.
1: One day they're going to do a documentary on J-Bo, and there's going to be a whole section about the shoe situation, and it's going to be exciting.
2: I hope
1: so. We just got a little preview right there. Kenny, what are you doing this weekend?
3: It's my cousin Mike's 50th birthday party, and his wife is throwing him a roast. So we will be roasting my cousin Mike.
2: Sounds delicious.
1: What's up with your family likes to insult each other on these really important days. Didn't you have a roast on one of your parties?
3: I did. It started with my dad on his 50th birthday party. He threw out the idea that he wanted to be roasted on his 50th. So we did that for him. It was a lot of fun. It went great. So I asked for a roast for my 30th birthday party. That went great. Mike performed at both of those roasts, and now he's getting one of his own.
1: Wow, look at that. So like what they do on Comedy Central and Netflix, but for Kenny's family.
4: A little tamer and nicer.
3: Not really, actually.
4: Cool.
3: As it turns out, my Aunt Josephine didn't talk to me for months after the jokes about her.
1: Seriously?
3: Yeah.
1: What's that all about?
3: Well, I made some jokes because she could be a little ditzy, so I made some like intelligence jokes that she took offense to.
2: Yeah, you questioned her intelligence.
3: I said we gave her an IQ test and it came back negative, and she did not appreciate that.
1: But did she get the joke? That it was just a joke?
2: If she didn't get it, then.
3: Thankfully, I've won her over since.
1: Oh, is that the one that fed you dog food when you were a kid?
3: No, that's Aunt Lizzie. I have a lot of crazy family.
1: Okay, does Aunt Lizzie go to this thing?
3: No, other side of the family.
1: Okay, gotcha. Maybe you should start it on that side, because it sounds like she could use some jokes about her.
3: Right. Yes.
1: They would write themselves.
3: We should fly her in for this event just so I can make fun of her.
1: We had her on the show, and you know, Kenny finally confronted her like that it really hurt his feelings that she fed him dog food.
3: But just that it's a memory that I can't escape my head.
1: Right.
3: When she fed me dog food when I was, I don't know, 8 or 9 years old.
1: It was like a prank on you. Which
2: she couldn't remember. She's like, oh, I did that?
1: And
2: oh,
1: she started hysterically laughing about it.
2: Didn't say sorry at all. Just started laughing.
1: Yeah, it explains a lot about Kenny, and he's got a lovely family. Like, I hung out with them over the summer. I love them. Yeah, and that's one way to define it. Yeah.
3: Humor is a big part of our family.
2: One way to define it.
3: And busting chops for sure.
1: Right, right. Heather, what are you doing this weekend?
4: Well, it's Mother's Day weekend, right? So I should probably see my mom.
1: Are you going to do it?
2: Oh, it is Mother's Day weekend.
4: But, I'll invite her over or something.
1: Not definitively?
4: I haven't made any plans yet. She's what is she doing? She's not doing anything. I can call her last minute and be like, hey, come over for brunch. And she'll be like, oh, okay.
2: I hope she has plans.
4: Yeah, she doesn't.
1: You don't have a sister, do you?
4: I don't. No,
1: okay, it's on you.
4: I have two. Yeah, it's on me. I have two.
1: Yeah, because your brother's not going to do anything.
2: That's usually how that works.
4: Yeah. Right. And she lives with one of the brothers, just FYI.
1: Yeah.
2: He should make the plans.
1: Does he know it's Mother's Day?
4: Probably not.
1: Okay. This is the TJ Show. For all

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2: Hey, I've been meaning to talk to you.
3: Hey, what's going on with you, person? What we got to talk about?
2: Listen, I need your help.
3: You're not
2: going to
3: arrest me, are you?
2: No. But I do need to enlist you in doing something with me. Listen, we need to get out here in these streets and we need to talk to our young folks about their future. Don't kill our future. That they don't need to be out here fighting over foolishness. We need more people like you and I to get the word out. Are you with me on it?
3: We can do that, sir.
2: You doggone right, we can do it. Let's go.
3: Thank you, sir.
4: I'm in my late 60s. 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
12: Cloudy skies, showers, and a few strong thunderstorms around today are high in the upper 70s. Showers likely tonight, low 65. Will be a cloudy, rainy Mother's Day Sunday with a high of 81. Showers likely on Monday, then clearing out Tuesday. From the Georgia Weather Net, I'm meteorologist KJ Allen.

0: 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This is the TJ Show. Our news, it sounds different around here. Kenny reads through every story he can find, and then he brings us the most interesting ones. Kenny, what's happening on the planet today?
1: There's an interesting column in the USA Today. The author is alleging that millennials and Gen Zs have what's being called a Peter Pan problem.
0: Tell me what it is.
1: Essentially, they're refusing to grow up.
0: Oh, well, how is that? You have that problem, right?
1: I guess you could say that. Although one of the markers is that they're delaying certain markers of adulthood like marriage, home ownership, and having children. I am getting married.
0: Well, that's true.
1: I'm taking a step in the right direction.
2: The economy isn't the best for all of those things at the moment.
3: Throw us a bone.
2: Right?
3: A fishing line.
2: Come on.
3: Something.
2: I'm trying over here.
1: Yeah, now the author does argue or suggest that while financial instability is a factor, there's a deeper cultural desire to prolong childhood and prioritize personal, quote, emotional ease over the sacrifices required by adult obligations. And one of the things it points to in this article is Disney adults and how many Disney adults are going broke.
0: You know, I overheard a conversation, and it was a grown woman talking about how she was going to Disney. Had nothing to do with her kids. It was her and her friend. I feel
3: good
0: like
3: for
0: I,
3: her.
0: Do you like it?
3: No, I'm happy that she's doing something with her and her friend.
0: I know, but Disney, I don't know that I can enjoy that as an adult. I could see why the kids would like it.
1: Yeah, but you don't have fun in your body.
3: No, yeah, I do have fun in everyday life.
0: I do fun things.
3: Like what?
0: Well, one time I picked mushrooms off of a tree and I ate them.
3: Not fun.
0: Well, it was fun at first because it was like a free dinner. Then I went into a panic that I ate something that was going to hurt me.
1: That's
0: and
1: excitement.
0: I never did it again.
3: TJ will come in and be like, oh my gosh, I had so much fun yesterday finding cool things at Costco. Like,
0: yes,
3: like,
0: it is.
3: It's what? I mean,
2: Costco's
3: not fun.
2: Pretty great.
0: You never know. They had this light that charges in the sun, and then you can use it to
2: solar power?
0: Yes.
2: Wow.
0: And then it's a lantern. It's
2: new.
0: Great.
2: Like, this is a new idea.
0: No, but it was $30. I mean, how could you go wrong?
2: Man.
1: Well, there was a recent survey that revealed that nearly 25% of Disney visitors have gone into debt to fund their trips.
0: Yeah.
1: Now, by this year, a week-long vacation at Disney World for a family of four is projected to cost over
0: $6,000.
1: $6,000? Yes.
0: What?
3: I got it.
1: And this author describes what she is referring to as meta-manufactured happiness, essentially the subculture as a pursuit of synthetic happiness using expensive, sanitized, and predictable environments to escape the complexities of modern life.
3: I want to give millennials
1: the benefit
3: of the doubt. I mean, we had 9/11 growing up. Mm-hmm. Then we graduated in a recession. Half of us couldn't find jobs. Then there was a pandemic. So give us a break, man. We're trying.
0: They want a warm blanket.
3: Let us go to Disney. Yeah, we just want to be happy.
0: You know, but the one thing I don't understand is if you go into debt to go to Disney, how do you go there and not think about the fact that you've got this bill to pay? Like, wouldn't you?
3: Have you been to Disney World? Have you been?
0: Wait, when I was little, yeah.
3: Yeah, no, but as an adult.
0: No.
3: Yeah, that's why you don't. That's why you can say that.
0: All right.
3: You go there and you're like, all my troubles seem so far away.
2: They help you forget. They make sure you forget.
0: So they seduce you with song.
3: Pretty much.
0: All right, very good. Kenny, thanks for keeping us somewhat informed and warned.
1: That's what's happening.

0: 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Thanks for checking in. The new 107.7 Now FM. This is the TJ Show. Well, it seems like this movie's perfectly timed because I need to surprise my kids with a movie night. My daughter Noah last night said something terribly heartbreaking.
1: Oh,
0: she was about to go to bed, and she's like, "Dada, do you think we can hang out soon when you finish your work?" Oh, my goodness.
1: Yeah.
0: I'm like, this kid, someone's given her a script to say the most heart-wrenching thing. And no. She was so sweet about it.
1: The older they get, the more they can see things and start putting their own thoughts and words together.
0: Well, you know what it is? You know, you do this kind of work where, like, the work never really stops. And I've heard other people, like, I've heard Jon Stewart talk about that. I think Howard was interviewing him, and he was talking about it. He's like, man, you know, one of the regrets that he had was he spent too much time focused, like, everything was about work. And I think about that a lot. And so I'm very intentional about not being that way. Like, I know I have to spend time with my family. I want to spend time with my family. And one of the things they love is when I sneak them away to a movie unexpectedly. And I've done this a number of times.
1: We're
0: just having a normal night, and I go, all right, it's time to go a little wild. And they light up in the back seat, and
2: Fun Dada
1: takes over.
0: Yeah, drive them right to the movie theater. And the reason why I said this is perfectly timed, there's a movie that's coming out this week that has completely captivated me because I think it's one of the greatest ideas I've heard in a long time. And this is an original idea, right?
2: I think so.
0: I don't think this is based on anything or they've ever done anything like this before.
1: Yeah, I don't think so.
0: It's called Sheep Detectives.
2: Yes.
0: Does this not sound like one of the greatest movies ever made? And then to back that up, Rotten Tomatoes is pushing a 100% review. Is that right? Is that at like 97 the last time I checked?
2: It was very high. Let me double check that for you.
0: And I understand. Because with a movie idea like this, how does it not go into the 90s, almost stacking up at 100?
2: Right. Yeah, 97%.
0: 97. Wow. Go ahead, tell J-Bo what it's about.
2: So it's partially...
1: I know what it's about.
0: Oh, you
1: tell TJ what it's about.
3: You tell me what it's about. I have no idea.
0: Do you know?
3: Okay. No.
0: Tell
3: it
0: Heather.
3: It sounds like it's about a detective who has to find sheep.
0: No, well, you are wrong. Go ahead.
3: Okay.
2: In this witty new breed of mystery, George, played by Hugh Jackman, is a shepherd who reads detective novels to his beloved sheep every night, assuming they can't possibly understand. But when a mysterious incident disrupts life on the farm, the sheep realize they must become the detectives, and they follow clues and investigate human suspects. They prove that even sheep can be brilliant crime solvers.
1: Wait. I want the Kenny personality. I don't want you. I can read that for myself. You tell me in your personality what the movie is about.
2: Sheep become detectives and solve a human crime.
0: They were unknowingly being trained to be sheep detectives.
1: Yeah.
0: Is that amazing?
2: Yeah.
0: And also, extra layer here, Hugh Jackman, who starred in The Prestige, my favorite movie, is in this movie as the shepherd. So this has potential to be the greatest movie ever made. I don't want to oversell it.
2: Star-studded cast, a lot of great voice actors.
1: Sounds great.
2: Patrick Stewart is one of the voices. What's his name from Breaking Bad?
0: Oh, I know. What's his name?
3: Brian Cranston.
2: That's him.
0: Yeah.
2: Emma Thompson. Just name a few.
0: Hopefully on the other side of this weekend, I'll have seen Sheep Detectives. This is the TJ Show.
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11: Cloudy skies, showers, and a few strong thunderstorms around today are high in the upper 70s. Showers likely tonight, low 65. Will be a cloudy, rainy Mother's Day Sunday with a high of 81. Showers likely on Monday, then clearing out Tuesday. From the Georgia Weather Net, I'm meteorologist KJ Allen.

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0: 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This is the TJ Show. And all we have to do is bring up Bigfoot. There was a story in the news earlier in the week, right?
1: Yeah, a surge in sightings in Northeast Ohio, according to the New York Post.
0: And I don't really understand how that happens or what people are seeing. I just wrote it off as like a cartoonish thing that maybe you'd see a movie about. And it's weird because I have friends in my life who are hunters, and they've claimed, and they're not joking, they're not trying to fool anyone as far as I can see, they're saying they had an account or they had a firsthand experience with what they think is Bigfoot after doing all their research. I don't know how you can do research on it. There's no pictures or clear references anywhere.
2: Well, you research based on other people's stories.
0: Right. And so they claim that it matches up. And I come from the Bigfoot school of thought that it's a bear and maybe there's a bird and birds make weird sounds and animals. I don't think there's some creature running around, but I don't say it's impossible because who knows what creatures are running around out there.
1: Anything's possible.
0: Anyway, here's a story that came in at 877 Radio TJ.
3: So I do have a Bigfoot story. So back when I was around 16 or 17, my boyfriend at the time, husband now, we lived in Ohio, in Northwest Ohio, which is where I hear a lot of this. And we actually were coming home one evening. It was like he was dropping me off. It was the school, like it was early, but he was driving me home and it was like kind of one of those snowy nights. And it was also like where the moon was out. And so you could see a lot of light.
0: See, like hard to see stuff, snow, things that are distorting the view.
2: No, when the moon is out and there's snow out in the ground, everything is brighter.
3: And when we drove down into my neighborhood, there was a bunch of deer everywhere. And we had seen one in a while, you know, once in a while, but this was like a lot of deer. And we looked over and we saw literally Bigfoot. Both of us just kind of looked at each other like.
0: Just that casual?
3: Okay, that just happened, and we were teenagers, so we didn't really think, you know, much of it. And so we went home, and he dropped me off, and that was the end of it. But we've always, in our minds, have always said, yeah, we saw him. And
0: come on, it was a dude in the snow,
2: no.
0: Getting ready to shovel.
2: Yeah, can't. I want to know what he was doing. What
0: yeah.
2: This thing was doing.
0: What? You're just casual about that? You just move on with your life?
3: You know, no big deal. We live in Florida now, but.
0: Okay, so you did run to Florida.
2: Yeah, no Bigfoot there.
0: Yeah, you're not finding Bigfoot there.
3: It's never been a big deal. We've just seen him. That's my story.
0: Okay, well, there you go. I don't know what to say to that. I don't know what do you do with that?
2: I'm just impressed that she's with her husband that she's been dating since high school. That's pretty impressive.
0: Well, I guess after you see Bigfoot together, you better cling on tight.
2: Yeah, that's right.
0: You know, but thank you for sharing that. I don't understand it. I wonder if all these hints about things that are supposedly coming out next week, if there's going to be a Bigfoot index tab. I don't know. I don't know what to believe.
2: What's coming out next week?
0: Well, isn't there some alien files coming out, or is that not happening?
1: Isn't that every week somebody's talking about alien files coming out? We never get them.
2: I wish some other files would come out.
0: Yeah. This is the TJ Show.

0: 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This is the TJ Show. I was unexpectedly delivered a middle school update, J-Bo.
1: Alrighty, what is that?
0: Well, my daughter told me that there's something that was once really cool. It is no longer cool.
1: And that's usually how things work.
0: Yeah, you like to stay in the loop on what's cool. You know what's cool.
1: Sometimes, yeah.
0: All right, I don't know if you heard this yet, but I'll let my daughter share the news. This is my 11-year-old, Charlie. I'm here on the scene with a kid who's in the know. Her name is Charlie. That's my daughter.
2: Hello.
0: Can you please update everyone on what you just told me? Something that's not popular anymore?
2: 6'7". 6'7"'s old.
0: Did you hear the news, Jay?
1: I already knew that. It's been dead for a while.
3: So 2000 late, Dada.
0: Well, I never thought it was cool, just for the record. Where'd you find that out?
2: Everybody said it's old. One kid said 6'7", and then her kid said, shut up, it's dumb.
0: Wow, look at that. Just like that, it turns.
1: Jeez.
0: You know, it's never...
1: kids are turning on each other.
0: It's never great to be that kid who's trying to be cool, and you're like, all right, I'm finally going to use it. And then you use it, and that was like the moment it became outdated.
2: Stop saying it. Super old. It's like 50,000 years old.
0: Wow, he got reprimanded by a fellow kid.
2: Yep.
0: Did he also point out it was always dumb?
2: No.
0: You never said it?
2: Nope, because it's stupid.
0: Good for you. I'm weirdly proud of my kid for not going down that road.
2: But now the new thing is Fireball.
0: What?
2: New thing is Fireball.
0: How does that work?
2: I don't know. Could you say Fireball?
0: What is going on? What is happening in schools?
3: Fireball.
0: Have you heard of that?
1: Yeah.
3: I was thinking the same thing. No, Pitbull song.
1: Yeah.
0: Is that what it's about?
3: I don't know. Probably not.
0: Or is it Mario Brothers related?
3: I don't know.
0: How do you say it?
2: Fireball.
0: That's it?
2: Yeah.
0: What does it mean?
2: I don't know.
0: When do you say it?
2: You just say it around.
0: How?
2: Fireball.
0: Fireball, like 6'7"?
2: No, just like Fireball.
0: Fireball. Try it, Kenny.
3: Fireball.
0: Does he sound cool saying that?
1: Ask your daughter.
2: Yep. One kid went to the park the other day and he was just going around screaming, Fireball, Fireball, Fireball.
0: There's something wrong.
2: Yeah.
0: This world is... You're not doing that, right?
2: No.
0: Good. Don't do it.
2: Yeah.
0: Be the change you want to see. You're the leader.
2: Mm-hmm.
0: Good job.
2: Yep.
0: Not caving into the nonsense.
2: Mm-hmm.
0: Fireball. See, I just tried it right there. I don't understand. How does that become the thing all of a sudden? It's got to be Mario Brothers related, right?
3: I don't know. I mean, the Fireball song from Pitbull, maybe that's a TikTok trend or something that's popped up.
0: Yeah. But isn't that an old song?
3: Yeah, I mean, that's gotta be 10 years old at least by
1: now. But a lot of old songs are being used on TikTok and then hitting the charts again.
0: Yeah. If it was Mario, it feels like it's a little cooler because I love getting that.
1: I think you want reason for it, but sometimes it's just dumb things. It's just, you just say it.
3: 6'7" was absolutely pointless. This is probably pointless too.
0: Well, but you know, in Mario Kart, because I've been playing that a little bit, I love when you get the flower that shoots fireballs. And it's very fun to watch your kids get upset. Maybe I could use it because you shoot, like they like to be Princess and Toad. I shoot them and then maybe that's when I can say, Fireball.
1: Yeah, and that's how you play with them. Yeah, do that.
0: Okay, that's the context. This is the TJ Show. Billboard.

0: Congratulations! You made it past the part of the morning where you sit on the edge of the bed and question everything. 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
8: Cloudy skies, showers, and a few strong thunderstorms around today are high in the upper 70s. Showers likely tonight, low 65. Will be a cloudy, rainy Mother's Day Sunday with a high of 81. Showers likely on Monday, then clearing out Tuesday. From the Georgia Weather Net, I'm meteorologist KJ Allen.

0: It's the new 107.7 Now FM. It's a turn wife. Like, yeah, turn the kids mother. Are there. But
1: children, yeah, the kids are there. Like a shrug. Like, they're there. Yeah,
0: they're like, they're busy. You know, but man, was that a hard lesson learned. Yeah. The 1 year I forgot. And no, there's a lot of work to do when you forget something like that. So I'm prepared. And also, you can't forget your mom, you know, like the OG mom.
1: Yeah.
0: Because,
2: grandma?
0: No.
2: Is that who you're talking about?
0: My mom. I mean,
1: oh, your mom.
2: Just because you have a wife and she happens to be a mom, you can't forget your mom.
1: Yeah, of right. course, of course.
0: So unfortunately, I had every intention of not forgetting my mom. I bought the presents, everything earlier in the week, stuff that I know she loves specifically. I have not put them in the mail yet, which means they're going to show up after Mother's Day. And that's very sad.
1: Just tell her it's coming.
0: Because it was a fumble on my part. I have it on my desk at home. I should have just gone to the post office. And I forgot. So we're going to get to that. But Kenny hit the streets, tapped some moms on the shoulder, and got some answers. What do they really want?
3: What do moms really want for Mother's Day?
4: I want diamonds.
0: Okay. All right.
3: Thanks for being honest.
4: No flowers, diamonds. That's it.
3: That's on your list.
4: Yeah. No, I'm not going to get it, so I ain't even going to ask for it.
3: What do moms really want for Mother's Day?
5: I don't need anything materialistic. I just want my son to be one productive son in society.
0: That's very nice. That's
5: just the love of my son, that's all. And I got that, so I'm a happy mom. Material things, they come and go. I always tell my son I want my flowers while I'm alive. So just give me all the love now. You know, don't wait until I'm 6 feet under. You'll get ready to put me under. You're crying. I should have, could have, but I didn't.
0: Wow.
1: Yes,
0: yeah.
1: That's real.
0: There you go.
3: Would you be disappointed if they forgot about Mother's Day or you didn't get anything?
4: Oh, no. I have mostly everything. No. No, I wouldn't.
0: All right.
3: So how do you feel about Mother's Day in general as a mother and grandmother?
4: I feel good because I'm alive, yeah. For one thing.
3: But do you think of it as a special holiday for you?
4: Not really. Just as another day.
0: No, that sounds like my dad. You ask him about his birthday. It's another day.
6: Just another day.
0: Father's Day. Another day. My birthday. Another day.
4: Mother's Day should be every day. Really.
3: So what do you say to people who put themselves through so much pressure trying to find the perfect Mother's Day gift?
7: You do what you can do at the time and stuff in 2019.
0: Day. Father's Day. Another day. My birthday. Another day.
4: Mother's Day should be every day. Really.
3: So what do you say to people who put themselves through so much pressure trying to find the perfect Mother's Day gift?
7: You do what you can do at the time and stuff in 2019.

0: Like a you buy it once and you're done for life.
1: That's it.
0: Yeah, but I wonder if we could do that. Like, you go big, and then you go, what's your next gift? Oh, we already did that. It was last year.
1: You know what you do? You take your mother to Paris, and then you take the photos and load them into the Aura frame. And you're like, Ma, look, the gift that keeps on giving. That's right.
0: A sponsor of our show. Love Aura frames, always.
2: You know, so, hey, you do what you could do. If it wasn't nothing but a cupcake and a balloon, I would have been grateful.
0: Hey, there you go. Happy Mother's Day to all of our moms listening. This is the TJ Show.

0: thankfully, she's okay. Then there's a woman who let a fox inside of her house during a thunderstorm, and then the fox just weirdly makes himself right at home.
1: What?
0: And don't try this in your home. I know it sounds cute, but this is very unusual. She opened her door to offer shelter, didn't know what was going to happen. The fox was seemingly seeking affection, too. Like, borderline domesticating itself, some are saying.
1: If you watch the video, it, like, goes on its back and wants belly rubs. And
2: no.
1: It's acting like a dog. Yeah,
0: this is crazy. This
2: are
0: is
2: we
0: my...
2: sure it's a fox? Maybe it's a dog for real.
1: It looks like a fox to me.
0: This is kind of a dream come true for me. Lots of comments. The video went viral. One commenter said, "Why does this bleep never happen to me?"
2: Was that you?
1: TJ
0: I mean, seriously, they're so cute. I'm convinced foxes will domesticate themselves eventually as cats did. That's one theory. And, you know, this is actually already happening in the United Kingdom. Apparently, foxes, they keep hitting a wall where they don't fully go for it. But it seems like it's headed in that direction, which would be dreamy. Who doesn't love it? Have you seen a cute fox? They're adorable.
2: Yeah, there's cute dogs.
0: I know.
2: I don't need a cute fox.
0: But we need more. We always need something else.
2: They probably shed like crazy, too.
0: Oh, I believe it.
3: What's their mating season like?
0: I don't know.
2: Weird.
0: A tow truck driver in Canada going viral saw a moose totally exhausted, trapped in a frozen waterway, got involved. The moose was so tired that it just waited there patiently to be rescued.
2: Aww.
0: Took it in his truck, had it at the house. The moose allowed the dude to pet him, was scratching his chin, rubbing his nose and his ears, and then he just disappeared, and he was fine.
2: The moose was like, "I'm going to let you get this one little touch, but yeah, after this, I'm out."
3: It was a pretty incredible video, too. This was a tow truck driver, and he pulled the moose onto his flatbed like he would a vehicle stuck on the side of the road. It was pretty incredible.
0: Well, he said hopefully he comes back. He still has a tow bill. So, those are Luna's Animal Tales, the biggest stories in animal headlines.
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5: Cloudy skies, showers, and a few strong thunderstorms around today. Are high in the upper 70s. Showers likely tonight, low 65. Will be a cloudy, rainy Mother's Day Sunday with a high of 81. Showers likely on Monday, then clearing out Tuesday. From the Georgia Weather Net, I'm meteorologist KJ Allen.

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7: Showers and thunderstorms around through the day today. Those showers continue tonight, low in the mid-60s. Tomorrow, cloudy, scattered showers and thunderstorms. A few could be strong to severe, high around 82. Showers likely on Monday and clearing out by Tuesday. I'm Georgia WeatherNet meteorologist KJ Allen.

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3: Showers and thunderstorms around through the day today. Those showers continue tonight, low in the mid-60s. Tomorrow, cloudy, scattered showers and thunderstorms. A few could be strong to severe, high around 82. Showers likely on Monday and clearing out by Tuesday. I'm Georgia WeatherNet meteorologist KJ Allen.

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6: Showers and thunderstorms around through the day today. Those showers continue tonight, low in the mid-60s. Tomorrow, cloudy, scattered showers and thunderstorms. A few could be strong to severe, high around 82. Showers likely on Monday and clearing out by Tuesday. I'm Georgia WeatherNet meteorologist KJ Allen.

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3: Showers and thunderstorms around through the day today. Those showers continue tonight, low in the mid-60s. Tomorrow, cloudy, scattered showers and thunderstorms. A few could be strong to severe, high around 82. Showers likely on Monday and clearing out by Tuesday. I'm Georgia WeatherNet meteorologist KJ Allen.

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5: Showers and thunderstorms around through the day today. Those showers continue tonight, low in the mid-60s. Tomorrow, cloudy, scattered showers and thunderstorms. A few could be strong to severe, high around 82. Showers likely on Monday and clearing out by Tuesday. I'm Georgia WeatherNet meteorologist KJ Allen.

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2: Showers and thunderstorms around through the day today. Those showers continue tonight, low in the mid-60s. Tomorrow, cloudy, scattered showers and thunderstorms. A few could be strong to severe, high around 82. Showers likely on Monday and clearing out by Tuesday. I'm Georgia WeatherNet meteorologist KJ Allen.

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4: Showers likely this evening and overnight tonight, low in the mid-60s. Showers and thunderstorms around through the day tomorrow with a high of 82. Scattered showers tomorrow night, low 65. Rain on Monday with a high of 81. Then we clear out on Tuesday. From the Georgia Weather Net, I'm meteorologist KJ Allen.

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7: Likely this evening and overnight tonight, low in the mid-60s. Showers and thunderstorms around through the day tomorrow with a high of 82. Scattered showers tomorrow night, low 65. Rain on Monday with a high of 81. Then we clear out on Tuesday. From the Georgia Weather Net, I'm meteorologist KJ Allen.

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7: 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It's your girl, Lauren Snap, and I'm so excited to get started tonight. But I came into this show thinking about this. What artist do you think people are going to be talking about 30 years from now? 1-888-952-17 or slide into the DMs with your favorites. I mean, there are so many that are just so daggone good, and we're seeing a lot of them on the countdown tonight, so we're going to get started. But for me, it's like, well, my grandfather told me about Elvis. My dad told me about Michael Jackson. I kind of think I'm going to be telling my kids about Bruno Mars. Do some thinking on that. Do some thinking about that. I'm going to be in the DMs all night hanging out with you. Let's get rolling with Bruno Mars. Risk It All, number 25. For just a

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1: 23.

Bruno Mars and Lady Gaga, Die With a Smile, at number 23 on the Pop Crush Weekend Top 25 Countdown. Before that, it was Miss Billie Eilish with Birds of a Feather at number 24. And it is so hard to believe how fast time flies. This next song, we started playing 2 years ago in June. I know. He's always on the countdown somewhere and usually cranked in my car. It's Shaboozey, a bar song, number 22.

0: One Republic right there. Need Your Love. Number 21 on the Pop Crush Weekend Top 25 Countdown. It's Lauren Snap, and my friends have been buying vinyl records like crazy. And I think we're going to start doing like vinyl parties. I don't know. I love a theme. But when it comes to like the vinyls that we should be picking up, apparently One Republic is a heavy hitter. Waking Up is coming out for the very first time on vinyl. I know, friends. I know. Other heavy hitters I'm supposed to be looking for. Taylor Swift, Life of a Showgirl, duh. Billie Eilish, Happier Than Ever, Would Make Me Really Happy, Maybe Happier Than Ever, and Dua Lipa, Future Nostalgia. Let me know what's your favorite vinyl record. I'm going to be making a list. Slide into the DMs.
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1: Benson Boone with Beautiful Things, number 20 on the Pop Crush Weekend Top 25 Countdown. All right. June 19th, mark it down in your calendar. Miles Smith, his debut album, My Mess, My Heart, My Life, is out. And I can't wait. We've got Miles Smith, stargazing at number 19.
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UPS Swim, number 17 on the Pop Crush Weekend Top 25 Countdown. Thank you for being here. Right before that, we heard from Miss Olivia Rodrigo with Drop Dead at number 18. And Olivia is out on the Unraveled Tour, which is exactly what I'm going to start calling my work weeks. I love the weekend, y'all. I love the weekend. That's when I'm putting it all back together. And on that note, we've got Dracula, Tame Impala at number 16.

0: Alex Warren, Fever Dream, number 15 on the Pop Crush Weekend Top 25 Countdown. Underrated genius. That's what people are calling Alex Warren, an underrated genius. And they say that the top three underrated geniuses are Meghan Trainor, Benson Boone, and Alex Warren. Who are they right about? Slide into the DMs.
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Number 14, Sienna Spiro, Die on This Hill. Lauren Snappin, this is a hill that I will die on. Let me paint the picture. New Orleans Jazz Fest just happened. There's a couple. They look really happy. Then all of a sudden, they're being whisked on stage in front of everyone. And what does the man do? He pops the question. I would die. I would die. I know. Some of you are going to think this is a really cute idea. Absolutely battle it out with me right now in the DMs. Meanwhile, Ray kicked off this song. It's Where's My Husband? Number 13.

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Harry Styles, American Girls, number 12 on the Pop Crush Weekend Top 25 Countdown. Lauren Snappin, how do you know when it's time to pop the question? 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That's all it took. If we could only be so lucky. It's the fate of Ophelia, Taylor Swift, number 11.